0: Vous écoutez Radio Royan Vercors sur 93 FM.
1: Et radioroyan.fr.
2: This is the central scrutinizer. 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He begins to feel depressed now. He knows the end is near. He has realized at last that imaginary guitar notes and imaginary vocals exist only in the imagination of the imaginer.

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What do I have to do? Ooh, my friends say I got it bad for you. I do, but there's nothing in this world I'd rather

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Be separate and one with the same meditation. Same meditation.

0: 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Clickety clack. Clickety clack. Clickety clack. 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
1: Merci beaucoup.
2: Vous écoutez Radio Royan Vercors.